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0: With the opening match scheduled for Thursday, June 11, 2026. The opening game will take place at the iconic Estadio Azteca in Mexico City. Mexico, if you call it Mexico, no wahala. Featuring the Mexican national team, the tournament will be co-hosted across Canada, Mexico, and the United States of America, running through the championship final until July 19, 2026. To track the exact second ticking down, yes, we are here live and direct on Cool Football Fans Time. 8 days to the World Cup and the fever is everywhere. 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And so many things are happening. There is this popular saying that so many hands and they spoil soup. You understand? For one of our African or Nigerian parlance, depending on where you are looking at it from. So many hands and they spoil soup. I looked at that that phrase again, and I'm beginning to nod my head. Yes, you put food on the fire, and somebody is turned to put spices. It's the other person's turn or the other person's responsibility to put salt. You understand? Cooking or her soup, and it's one person's responsibility to cut or her. You don't understand. Now, at the end of the day, you might just end up drinking akamu, because that soup, you know, will taste fine. Kingsley Ogai, my name, and I'm welcoming you to this evening's show. What am I talking about? So many changes, so many hand inside football right now. We don't see VAR, we don't see referee, we don't see players in the AFCON. Senegal, they brought their own, you understand? We've seen so IFAB, they somewhere, they everywhere is just in just 8 days to the FIFA World Cup, and all this sudden change. Will the referees have to go through some kind of training again? Or the coaches, will they have to go through this training? Or probably they have sent them the memo before now? You understand? I just don't know what to think, and that's why I have you over the other side of the radio. Join us on the show 0809-030-6415. Yes, 0809-030-6415 on WhatsApp. You can call us on WhatsApp also 0908-437-0000-0908-439-0000. What am I talking about? Well, first of all, let me bring the man himself, the prophet man that saw yesterday. No, he saw on Saturday. He was not able to see the Sunday before Saturday. But right now, according to sources and reports we are getting from the conclaves of prophets, he has been able to see the future. I'm talking about August, September coming. I don't know, maybe he should start seeing for Nigerian Premier Football League. I don't know. Jeff, the prophet with many eyes. Good evening, Jeff.
1: Good evening, Oga Kinsey. Good evening to you guys listening. It's nice. I'm not settled because I'm just going through the whole what we're about to talk about. And
0: okay, so you've never seen anything yet?
1: It's more like...
0: I was about to ask you, what have you seen in this World Cup?
1: I've not seen anything.
0: What will it take for you to see something? What do you need?
1: Divine intervention.
0: Spiritual hand. Yes, welcome, Jeff. How are you doing? How's your day going?
1: It's nice. It's been calm, indoors. I think the only time I've seen outside is me coming to work, so it's more like always indoor.
0: Probably that's two ends of the stick. I was outdoor all through from 7 a.m. up until right when I came to the office. I've been working. We just have to work, right?
1: Yes, to make money.
0: So, Jeff, let's get into the thick of the action. Setting rules, just 8 days to the World Cup. These rules, I think, they came out like 24 or 48 hours ago. So I don't know if you've seen it. I'm talking to you out there listening to us. Jeff must have seen some or probably all of them, I trust him. One of the rules, throw-in countdown, 5 seconds. Last season, we heard it was 8 seconds. Right now, for the FIFA World Cup, I don't know if this rule will go beyond the FIFA World Cup. But what we're hearing, throwing countdown is 5 seconds. So immediately the ball goes out for a throwing, the referee must start counting down 5 seconds. if a player deliberately delays the restart of the play, just like we saw Arsenal did for almost 30

0: seconds during the final of the UEFA Champions League. The throw-in will be given to the opposite side. Yes. And goal kick countdown, 5 seconds, usually 8 seconds, also applies to deliberate attempts to run down the clock, can result to a corner kick. So if you're leading 1-0 and you think it's Uhuru for you, you think you're winning the game, and your goalkeeper decide to do more than 5 seconds, they'll give the other team a corner kick. And if the team is closer to the Arsenal training coaches, they may just do a dark art on you. Time limited substitution, 10 seconds. If you like, they work out as if boy they do you for leg. Once it's 10 seconds, and substituted player have 10 seconds to leave the field at the nearest point. If anyone fails to do so, the substitute cannot enter the field for at least 1 minute, and the team must continue to play. This one is interesting. So you are supposed to be substituted and you're closer to the corner flag, and instead of going through the corner flag, you decide to walk all the way to the technical bench. Yes, you'll be allowed to come out to, but the player that's supposed to come in will not come in until 1 minute. So the referee might decide to give it more than 1 minute. We have the off-field treatment, 1 minute also. Players who are treated by the physio must stay off the pitch for 60 seconds, obviously 1 minute. There are some exceptions, except for the goalkeeper injuries or head injury, or if a player is booked or sent off. So if you have been treated, after they don't treat you finish, you go stay outside there. May your body calm down. You understand? Players covering their mouth. Very interesting. You cannot do njakri. You cannot gossip. You cannot speak your language and you cover your mouth. If you do that, what is the consequence? Any player covering their mouth is in a confrontational situation. Okay. In a confrontational situation with an opponent. Maybe sanction. And this one has a red card to eat. So if you are talking to me and you're covering your mouth and you're saying whatever you're saying, derogatory words or whatever, red card is waiting for you. Corner kicks can be checked by VAR. Second yellow card can be reviewed by the VAR. Hydration and technical timeout, 3 minutes. If you protest out of the field, just like what Senegal did, the referee's decision will be okay. Players leaving the pitch to protest a referee's decision will be shown a red card. Teams that abandon matches in protest will automatically forfeit the game. Oh, wow. Jeff, very interesting. Very interesting. These are the rules. Like I said in my opening speech, so many hands spoils the soup. Or let me use our pidgin parlance. Too many hands for inside soup. 90 spoil the thing. We are seeing all these changes just days to the FIFA World Cup. Like I said, I don't know if it will extend to the regular club football and the rest, but are we seeing so many changes that want to spoil the game? Are you which of these in particular are you agreeing with, and which of them are you saying no, I don't stand with this?
1: It's a lot of rules, Kinsey.
0: Okay.
1: It's a lot of rules, and I'm just going to take them one by one. I think the first one you read out was the throw-in and the goal kick countdown. I think Jeff is in support of that.
0: Oh, really? 5 seconds?
1: Yeah.
0: All right.
1: You have to be serious.
0: Okay. No wasting of time.
1: No wasting of time. It's football. Why do you keep delaying? So, I think I'm in support. And I think during the course of the season, for this rule of the corner kick, I think I saw it in few occasions in the Premier League. But not all referees implemented
0: it.
1: Yeah,
0: that
1: kind of thing. Not all of it is implemented.
0: So you're happy seeing that one also?
1: Yeah, but that's something I think in the FIFA Club World Cup, it's a tournament whereby I feel every rule is going to be taken serious. This corner kick rule now was a rule that was brought up since.
0: Yes.
1: After
0: yes.
1: everything, it was not really implemented. I'm not saying
0: is it the corner kick to be checked by VAR? Which
1: no,
0: of them?
1: No, if the ball, the keeper wastes the time and
0: it used to be 8 seconds.
1: It used to be eight
0: nice.
1: Seconds.
0: Nice. Brought down
1: but
0: to 5
1: even
0: seconds.
1: Even in the 8 seconds, I know how many times I watch it and I say this.
0: Goalkeeper has almost 2 minutes.
1: It's only few left that does that, and I'm like, if you want to do something well. If you want to follow the rules well, because I've seen some referee that have called up. I think at the beginning of the season.
0: Yes.
1: I remember the
0: Andrew Nana suffered it. Was it Andrew Nana?
1: No, it's I think it's a 30-year match.
0: Oh,
1: I'm trying
0: okay.
1: to remember the game. Beginning of the season, and the referee sent the ball to the corner, to the corner flag. So
0: and that was the end of that rule.
1: Yeah, I think I saw it one more time again. I think Chelsea played in that match. I can't remember. Mm. But since then, I'm not saying I watched all the Premier League games. But the most Premier League games I watched, these rules were not implemented. And so that's why I said I'm okay with the rule. And now, for the second rule, fine and good. 10 seconds for substitution. The pitch is big enough. You don't need to go
0: slow down
1: and waste everybody's time. You can just look for the nearest exit. So I think I'm okay with that one as well.
0: Second yellow card, VR, are you in support?
1: Second yellow card, VR, I think to an extent, yes.
0: Okay.
1: To an extent, yes, I'm in support. Then
0: corner kick checked by VR, that might lead to a winning goal, whatever. You're in support of that also?
1: Yes, we have to.
0: So you're basically in support of all the rules, right?
1: There's this
0: protest, player leaving the pitch or protesting the referee's decision.
1: That should not even happen. I think the only time we have seen that thing is for Senegal. And yes, I felt
0: there are two protests there. If you protest the referee's decision, sorry, you might be shown a red card. If your team walks off the pitch, the game is off.
1: Why would you even walk off the pitch? I think okay. I'm in support of the decision.
0: All right,
1: then I'm trying to look for this. I think that other rule that was brought up because of Vinicius Junior and the whole Benfica game trying to
0: cover your mouth. Yes.
1: And I look at that rule and I'm like, some players, yes. I felt this particular rule was brought up because of this Vinicius Junior whole incident. We saw that the player has been banned for the next 4 to 5 Champions League game.
0: Mm.
1: I don't know how long that is as well. But looking at all these things now, I feel that's a rule I am not really in support
0: of. The covering of your mouth.
1: Yes, because you might have another objective. We might have personal talks you are talking about. Yes, I understand them. Yes, I understand them. Readers, you can want to say some certain things that might not be insultive, that might not be negative, that might be positive vibe, but you want to stay off media. You don't want all this.
0: Or probably you want to give an info to your own teammate.
1: And it's more like it does not. So that's why I feel it's simple. Like the whole Vinicius Junior incident. Now I know it's gone and passed.
0: Yeah.
1: But if you could remember when Vinicius Junior heard that thing, you saw his reaction.
0: Yeah.
1: He's not just going to react like that. We saw his reaction, clear reaction. Simply shows that this guy said this thing. He's not just going to come and accuse him. And this guy said this thing.
0: So for this very particular rule, which of the teams or the continent with you think might be suffering it in the negative terms? You think it's the South Americans because we know them for these shenanigans.
1: I could remember Enzo Fernandez in the bus. I don't know if you could remember
0: that.
1: And that was one of the trending stories. And they even had to put in your Messi in it, even when Messi did not do anything, just because he's the number one man in the team. So, probably they will say the South Americans because. Of this is something that they have done in the past. Even the guy with Benfica, I'm trying to remember his name, with Vinicius Junior as well, he's an Argentinian.
0: I don't know if you ask me. I think Africans, I don't know, I'm not trying to be biased or whatever, but I think they might just be the ones suffering, getting at the end of the sticks. A whole lot of things is happening in football, racism, whatever, and the rest. I don't know. But let's hear from you. 0809 0306415 on WhatsApp. Which of these rules are you okay with? Which of them are you frowning? Is it coming too late or too many changes? You think the game is now becoming so technical, like just mechanical? Let's hear from you. 0908 437 0000. The phone lines are open. 0908 439 0000. For Tacot Kingsley, I have binoculars for Jeff so that he can see far and on time. Some of the rules are okay. Hala Madrid, and it can happen. Good evening, Kingsley Oga and Jeff. Lorenzo the Light from HA. Even though I once said too much rules are making the game looks boring, but over 75% of these rules are okay when you consider the tactics of so many teams that will be playing in this World Cup. Let's see who want to talk to us on WhatsApp. Hello, good evening.
2: Hello, Kingsley.
0: I greet you fundamentally. Who is speaking with us?
2: Rodney from Oyibo.
0: Go ahead.
2: Yeah, Jeff, good evening.
1: Good evening.
2: Talking about the rules, I think all of them, with the exception of the one that said that when a player is treated, the player is expected to spend 1 minute outside, unless it's a serious injury.
0: Head injury, so, or the goalkeeper.
2: How will, How will a referee now determine when the player, when a player fake an injury and when the injury is serious? I think it's not that okay for them to spend that whole lot of like 1 minute
0: time
2: after being outside. You don't mean it is enough for a team to get advantage of the other team and do what they want to do. I think that one is the only one I'm not okay
0: with. Are you okay with players not covering their mouth?
2: Yes, see, if I want to tell you something now, if another is not that bad, should I need to cover my mouth? I don't need to know.
1: But
2: one is okay for me.
1: But sorry, this is something that has been happening even before the whole Vinicius Junior. We see players cover their mouth a lot of times.
2: Yes.
1: They might have confidential things they want to talk about, and they do not want all these people to read it.
0: The next person don't need to know.
2: Then wait for the word. The game is over.
0: You have to meet the person one-on-one. I love that. Very smart. Thank you very much. Yes, you also can get through us 0809-0306-415 on WhatsApp. 0908-437-0000. 0908-439-0000. The phone lines seems jammed. Okay, we have Lorenzo the Lights calling all us all the way from HA. Hello, good evening. Hello, good evening.
3: Good evening.
0: Yes, good evening, brother.
3: Good evening, Mr.
1: Good evening.
0: Hello. Hello, go ahead. We can hear you.
3: My name is Lorenzo Delight.
0: Thank you for joining us.
3: See, on the subject matter, I think over 70% of the rules are okay.
0: Except for which and which?
3: Injury, except the injury one, that you spend 1 minute. I don't think that one is okay because it will be very difficult to determine the extent of the injury.
0: Players can no longer challenge referee's decision. Are you okay with that?
3: Yes, now I will challenge the referee's decision. The referee is the Jesus of the game, so you don't have the right to challenge.
0: Wow.
3: You can complain a bit, but some players do complain.
0: So at one point, do we draw the line between complaining and challenging the referees?
3: It's very clear. I think it's very easy to identify when a player is challenging the referee. There are some things you see. The referee, you know that this thing is a foul, and the referee says it's a foul. You are trying to challenge maybe the position of the foul or the time it is giving the foul. You don't want it, so you want to disturb the game and take it and waste sometimes. Most teams do this, especially South America, they can do this thing very well.
0: Thank you very much, Lorenzo Light, for your thoughts.
3: Thank you,
0: Jeff. At what point do we draw the line? Because before now, it's only the captain of the team that can challenge or go and talk to the referee. Are we now seeing these powers being taken away from the captain? Because there's no exception to this rule. Players protesting against the referee's decision. There is no exception to it. So, is it that the powers given to the captain right now has been taken away?
1: I don't think it's been taken away. It's just the captain is not like an exception, but he's the leader of that team.
0: Okay.
1: He's the coach in that team. He's the one that.
0: But the law
1: everything.
0: Says no player.
1: I think they were not very specific. I think the captain. But there are some times whereby the captain still know how. Like there are some certain things the captain has to say. I think I'm on Lorenzo Delight on this one. It's more complicated.
0: Wow.
1: You know there are some times whereby a referee gives a foul.
0: And VR batons it. So what happened?
1: That's how this player reacts, and you know. Sometimes you just overlook it and there's how there's an instance the player goes to and you're like this has to be a card. So I think these are like two things. There's how you still talk to the referee or the referee calls you and you interact with the referee and the referee says okay, good enough.
0: Let's see. Ike is calling us to with our last call for this evening. Hello, good evening.
4: Yeah, good evening. Okay, and good evening.
0: Thank you for joining us. Yeah. 1 minute, please.
4: I want to ask a question. That covering of mouth, is it effective when I cover my mouth to talk to my own player or just the opponent?
0: The rule says no player should cover his or her mouth.
4: But it should be,
0: any player covering their mouth in a confrontational situation. That is the rule. In a confrontational situation, that means okay, Mexico is playing South Africa. You want to talk, cover your mouth to speak ahead, those kind of situations.
4: All right, thank you very much. You guys are doing a good work.
0: Thank you very much. Jeff, about one question I would like to ask before we leave. these rules, are they coming at the wrong time? Are they just too many at a point? Are we seeing football getting off being mechanical? Players just fold their arms into the pitch and fold their arms backwards.
1: I love the rules. It gives room for advancement. And if there is any competition that have to start these rules, it's the World
0: FIFA
1: Cup.
0: World Cup.
1: It has, because I feel it's the best tournament in the world. And if you can implement it in the FIFA World Cup, you can take it on to club football.
0: Wow. So let's see how things turns out or pounds out in the next 8 days. We are still counting down to the 2026 FIFA World Cup, Mexico, Canada, and the United States of America. This is where we draw the curtains down on Cool Football Fans Time. The road show will continue with Nerve tomorrow, 6:30. We'll be here again for all the juicy things coming out of football. But for now, Kings Leoga is saying, have a lovely good evening.
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tickets to give away to send you to the cinema? I asked that question in the 5 o'clock hour. I'm asking it again, all right? But with more meat and bone to it. So I'm giving tickets away to go see The Boy That Gave. I talked about it 2 weeks ago on my show, and here we are. It's in our ear, in our face, okay? So 2 tickets to go see The Boy That Gave. Only I would need you to tell me 3 popular Nollywood actors from Rivers State. That's all. Fastest fingers. 3 popular Nollywood actors from Rivers State. 0809030-6415. This is my WhatsApp number. Get in touch and get involved with it real quick. 3 popular Nollywood actors from Rivers State is all I need you to tell me. 0809030-6415. Jenny's right now. She should keep it quiet.

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Johnny Drill. Love it. He tapped Low J for this one. Speak up. Love it, love it, love it, love it. It's 7:45 Garden City. Final moment of the show. Yes, Nerve is about signing out, okay? I've had amazing...

sibling, an older sibling rather, who lost their parents, and then he had to step into the shoes of parenthood. Okay, that's basically the story. A lot of people can relate to this, and I have tickets to give away. I got one answer, but you didn't tell me your name and your location, so I don't know how to give that to you now, right? I asked the question, tell me three popular Nollywood actors from River State, and you gave three, right? But I don't know, you did not attach your name or location to it, so I'd have to hold on to my ticket, maybe tomorrow. Yes, I'm getting out of here, I'm stepping away. Right, tomorrow will be another day, Thursday that would be. In the morning, the Good Morning Nigeria Show crew would tap you to wake up. That would be Cassie and Daphne. Media Oasis, Super Cool DJ Savvy handles that. And I'll be here 4 p.m. to run it. But I'm running now, stepping away. Snoop Dogg, Swizz Beatz, good night.

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0: 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Them don't talk say if you sabi any public secondary school or any.
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through Kai Havertz, who raced clear to score the opening goal, but PSG eventually hauled themselves back to level with a second half Ousmane Dembele penalty before winning out on spot kicks. Yeah, they thoroughly did dominate the game, but they were made to work really hard for it by Arsenal. Well, Luis Enrique now joins Pep Guardiola, Zinedine Zidane and Bob Paisley on three Champions League titles, while Carlo Ancelotti tops the list with 5. Now, describing Arsenal's early goal as the worst possible start for his team, the Spanish mastermind Enrique has said, quote, "I think the match started in the best way for Arsenal. They scored a lucky action. After that, it was pressure for them because they know how to defend. I think we deserved to draw the match, and at the end, we're happy that we won the trophy." End of quote. Most certainly, he is happy that Paris Saint-Germain won it. But on the other side, Mikel Arteta has urged Arsenal to be very ambitious this summer, as he marveled at Paris Saint-Germain's individual quality following Saturday's Champions League final defeat in Budapest. Gabriel Magalhães missed the decisive spot kick as PSG edged the shootout for goals to free, following a 1-1 draw at the Puskas Arena in the Hungarian capital. Now, the Gunners may have won their first Premier League title in 22 years, but their wait for a maiden Champions League triumph will go on 20 years after also losing their other final appearance. On the need for quality reinforcements, this is what Mikel Arteta has had to say, and I quote, "Well, we will start to make some very important decisions if we want to reach another level. I want to congratulate Paris Saint-Germain and Luis Enrique in particular, because they, in my opinion, are the best team in the world. What they are able to do with the ball with individual actions, I haven't seen it anywhere else." End of quote. Well, as though to justify Arteta's high praise for Luis Enrique's side, we all look back to that final and we remember that PSG dominated it with about 75% of the ball possession. And in terms of the starts of chances created and shots towards Raya's goal, they certainly did dominate that one as well ahead of Arsenal Football Club. So in that way, no one really can argue that PSG weren't deserving of what they got in the end. Well, Arsenal's Declan Rice has described his feelings post the matchup as one that left him feeling gutted but proud of his teammates after losing that final on penalties. Quoting the £100 million midfielder now as he spoke to TNT Sports, says it's gutting, it's devastating to lose the UCL final on penalties. We took the game to penalties, but you know it's a lottery. You can either win on pens or lose on pens. And some of the best teams ever have lost penalties in finals." End of quote. Let's go to Paris Saint-Germain's captain Marquinhos. On his own part, he famously consoled Arsenal's Gabriel Magalhães for his penalty miss, saying it reminded him of his own miss all the way back in 2022 when he missed while playing for Brazil at the World Cup. Well, PSG have successfully retained the Champions League trophy, but at Heineken's grand finale watch at the Eco Hotel and Suites in Victoria Island, Lagos, the biggest winner was the spirit of togetherness that defined the brand's Fans Have More Friends campaign from start to finish. Now, the French champions, no doubt, had their fans on the higher spectrum of elation, but while the result left Arsenal fans disappointed, the atmosphere at the Eco Hotels was a different story, and one of the standout moments of the night came from the pitch during a drone light show with an aerial display that lit up the Lagos skyline, featuring the Heineken logo alongside the iconic UEFA Champions League emblem, and more importantly, the season's campaign theme, Fans Have More Friends. Well, the spectacle drew cheers from fans of both clubs, many of whom quickly pulled out their phones to capture the moment and shared the photographs on social media. It provided a fitting backdrop for an evening that celebrated football, friendship and shared experiences. Well, the event marks the conclusion of a campaign that has lasted for quite a lot of months now and traveled through the garden city of Pitaqua, Port Harcourt, where I'm broadcasting from, as well as beautiful and bubbly Aba, Owerri, Abuja, Benin City and Lagos, turning the Champions League nights into social experiences built around football, music as well as fan connection. What stood out most after PSG's victory was how the campaign's central message did come alive with the way the fans came together. Both in joy and agony, friendship did remain. Well, it's still the Heineken Champions Planet, proudly brought to you by Heineken. And now it's time for one of my favorite parts of the show, which is the Champions League profile. Today, we're going to be looking at one of the memorable performers in the competition,

0: and indeed the world of football. It's the one and only Victor Baia. Portuguese goalkeeper Vitor Baia is widely recognized as one of the most decorated players of all time. He was born in Portugal. He saw his career go from his local club, FC Porto, to the height of European football with Spanish giants Barcelona in a career that lasted almost two decades between 1988 and 2007. He also represented the Portuguese national team with distinction, appearing in two European championships and one World Cup. His status in the annals of UCL history is cemented by his role in FC Porto's historic run to the ultimate title in 2004, a feat not many predicted in a competition that had more illustrious teams. Yes, of course, masterminded by Jose Mourinho, but Vitor Baia was a big, big part of that. That campaign saw FC Porto with Mourinho and Vitor Baia beat the likes of Manchester United, Deportivo La Coruña and Monaco to reach the very summit of European club football. 10-time winner of the Portuguese top division, he also added the UEFA Cup in the 2002-2003 season to his kitty, Vitor Baia, who we are looking at today. He also holds a distinction as one of only two goalkeepers to have won all three main UEFA competitions.
1: Can I get a Heineken, please?
2: He shoots!
1: Yeah! Let's go! Can you believe it?
3: Here you go, sir. Your Heineken.
1: Oh, sorry. Can I get another one for... Wait, what's your name again? Chris. I'm Chris. Ah, nice to meet you, Chris. Another Heineken for Chris, please.
4: Fans have more friends. So, don't forget the beers. Not for sale to persons under 18. Drink responsibly.
0: Well, and with Vitor Baia, we conclude our Heineken Champions profile for tonight. And as we welcome you back to the show, it's time to connect with the fans and the Heineken Fans Connect. Here is how fans reacted to PSG's Champions League win with a lot of shouts like, yay! Well, for the Arsenal fans, I'm sure you know it wasn't the same. A lot of heartbreak. But that's the sort of thing that football offers us. The opportunity to vicariously leave such highs through the players that play for the badge of the football clubs that we support. And sometimes, because you cannot win it all, it also comes with very, very heartbreaking moments. And for some stats quickly before we go, Arsenal's possession average of 24.7, the lowest by any team in a UEFA Champions League final on record since the 03-04 season, and as well their lowest, Arsenal's lowest in any match under Mikel Arteta, in which they had 11 men on the pitch. For much of a happy reading, but it's the stats and their facts nonetheless. Arsenal are the only team who have missed the goal frame from two penalties in the UEFA Champions League final penalty shootout. Eze and Gabriel Mihalis responsible for that, and Kai Havertz also did become just the third player to score in two different teams in the UEFA Champions League final. He did so previously for Chelsea. The other players are Cristiano Ronaldo for Man United and Real Madrid, and Mario Mandzukic for Juventus and Bayern Munich. So, interesting starts on the show tonight. Well, Paris Saint-Germain, let's talk about them. Of course, we will. They are the European champions. They are just the second team in this century to win the Champions League back-to-back in back-to-back seasons, of course, following Real Madrid's three in a row between 2016 and 2018. They are also the first French team ever to win the European Champions League in consecutive editions. So, big ups to Paris Saint-Germain. And I tell you what, they're going to take some beating next season as well. They don't have the looks of a team that are done. Well, that's a wrap on tonight's edition of the Heineken Champions Planet. Thanks for joining the party. We are stoked that you are a part of today's action. We're going to be catching you again soon for more electrifying football. Same time, same place. Enjoy your Heineken responsibly. Savor it chilled. Until next time, keep the football fire burning and your Heineken ice cold. This show was brought to you, of course, by Heineken.

孩子。

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